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1: Good evening, everybody. Thanks for coming. This is Eline Mann. Give her a round of applause. The next song we'll play is Shaolin Monk Motherfunk. And I want to see everybody dance, even all the people in the back, you too.

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Woo! The next song we'll be playing is The Love.

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Song is the weirdest one of Aedes Caeroni, I know.

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Zo makkelijk. Lelelele. 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Lelelelelelelelelele. Geweldig. 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Lelelele. 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Lelelelelelelelelelelelelelelelelelelelelelelelelelelelelelelelelelelelelelelelelelelelelelelelelelelelelelelelelelelelelelelelelelelelelelelelelelelelelelelelelelelelelelelelelelelelelelelelelelelelelelelelelelelelelelelelelelelelelelelelelelelelelelelelelelelelelelelelelelelelelelelelelelelelelelelelelelelelelelelelelelelelelelelelelelelelelelelelelelelelelelelelelelelelelelelelelelelelelelelele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

Hartelijk bedankt. 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The first piece we played was entitled Germanicus. The second one was called Basil Old Town. We're playing my own compositions, mijn eigen stukjes deze avond, this evening. My name is Dominic Marshall. This is Jamie Pate. This is Glenn Gadam. We're happy to be here. And the next piece is called Spirit World. If anyone out there knows that there's a spirit world, then I'm with you on that.

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All right. Us too. Not really. Then leave. Okay, the next one is called XGP. Hope you guys like it. It's dedicated to a fictional spaceship.

Hello. 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Myself, Dominic J. Marshall on the piano. 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

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Fun and games, ladies and gentlemen, by Ned Adderley, our brass section.

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1: Thanks for tuning in to Jazz Not Jazz Radio. Your host for the evening, Abhishek Mangla. In today's edition of Jazz Not Jazz, we're going to focus on electric bass. Electric bass as an instrument and as a base of everything.

That was Jacopo Sorius playing Portrait of Tracy, followed by Three Views of a Secret, which is considered Jaco's best. Jaco rose to fame in the 70s fusion supergroup Weather Report. Even though Jaco's peak recording years lasted just over a decade, his impact on modern bass playing is remarkable. With his startling new approaches to the instrument, he went on to pioneer the fretless electric bass and developed a unique style that combines funky bass lines with lyrical passages, chords, and bell-like harmonics, with angular changes and implied upper structure chords. Up next is some pocket full of groovy bass lines by Paul Jackson in Spankalee from an album by Herbie Hancock, Thrust.

What you just heard were two different avatars of bassist John Petatucci. Starting with the cover of Malian vocalist Aumau Sangare's Dugu Kamalemba, followed by Beneath the Mask by Chick Corea's Electric Band. Up next is a sequence of some experimental electric basses like Tony Gray, Yannick Guizdala, Damian Erskine, and Adrian Farod. They are famous for the implementation of modern effects to the bass sound, which is largely inspired by electronic music. Have a listen.